0: So much coming up in the next half hour, from a second trial between the state of New Mexico and Meta to a water sharing proposal among three U.S. states that use the Colorado River. First, though, we'll have the day's top stories. That's next on 90.9 WBUR. 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

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The Midnight Rebellion, in your podcast feed.